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1: Forecast looks pretty good till the end of the week. 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
2: Are you going to call into work healthy?
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2: Oh, okay.
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0: everyone. We're back on the air.
1: We are back on the air. What a morning. This is like the most Monday Thursday ever.
0: Oh my God, right? But the good news is it's Thursday, so we can turn that frown upside down.
1: Oh, right. And you know what else is good news?
0: What's that?
1: That makes our Tuesday tomorrow actually Friday. So.
0: Wonderful. How about Luke Bryan with That's My Kind of Luke this hour?
1: Yeah, let's do that.
2: You got it. WNWN Coldwater, Battle Creek, Kalamazoo. WZOX, Kalamazoo. W238AL, Portage. 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

0: 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JD and Mandy. Do you know what, Mandy?
1: What?
0: Because everything started so late.
1: Oh my gosh, it did. I should, you know, I could have just slept in and then came in at 7. Had I known.
0: Yeah, but then we wouldn't have been able to get back on the air until 8.
1: No, oh, you could have still came.
0: Oh, that's how it works.
1: Why couldn't like future Mandy be like, hey girl, just stay in bed. You're not gonna be going on the air.
0: You know what though? Because we were late this morning and we missed out on this, we gotta make sure that everybody's ready to
1: go. It's tradition, right?
0: It is tradition.
1: It is tradition. We have to.
0: Come on.
2: Good morning.
3: Good morning.

0: Okay, this is great because last night the storm comes through. I'm over at the Dollar General.
1: That's where you were in Springfield.
0: I took a shower. I took two showers, basically. I took a shower getting into the car, and then I took a shower when I got home. Because, you know, when we were out at Wings Music and Fighting Hunger, it was 92, 93 degrees.
1: Woo! It was a warm one.
0: Everybody's hugging each other, and we're all, like, ignoring the fact that we're all sweaty as you wouldn't believe.
1: That's when consent is even more important. When you know you're sweaty, you're like, hey, I could hug you. Do you want this?
0: Do you really want this? Because I'm coming in.
1: Then they were like, I'm on my way.
0: Here we go, girl.
1: Let's do it.
0: Let's do the sweaty dance. Come on.
1: Yeah.
0: Anyway. So I get home, and Mandy and I are having a conversation because we're making sure that we're on. Oh, hi, Karen.
1: Yeah, you want to say hi, Karen? From
0: I did want to say hi to Karen. Yeah, Karen's checking us out. All right.
1: Yeah, anyway.
0: So we get this call, and we're on the air because I was listening, and the storm had gone through, and I thought, oh, thank goodness we stayed on the air.
1: Yeah, I was Mandy here when
0: calls,
1: that went down.
0: Yep, Mandy calls. The power's out downtown, but where I was at, there was no power. I mean, the power was working, so I'm feeling pretty lucky. Well, then Mandy goes, okay, well, I'm going to go home then. I said, great. She goes, and since the power's out, you can't use the elevators.
1: Well, it was funny how it went down because I'm just like, you know what I'm going to do? I'm going to get the coffee ready for tomorrow. I'm going to print some logs. I'm going to get us set up and ready to go. And as I got onto the computer, it went down.
0: Everything went down.
1: So then I called you, and at first I thought we were on. Then we weren't. Then we were.
0: And then we were on the air.
1: Yeah,
0: all right.
1: We were.
0: So then Mandy goes down.
1: And that's when the realization happened.
0: Mandy realizes she's got to walk down seven flights of stairs.
1: Yeah, I went to the elevator, and that's why I'm like, oh no, I got to go down the stairs. And we're on the phone while this is happening. So I go to the.
0: I immediately said, Mandy, do not worry. I will assist you. Okay.
1: You stayed on the phone.
0: I stayed on the phone with her and helped her down.
1: I warned you. I said this is going to be the whiniest thing I've ever done in my entire life.
0: And she does not like steps. I want everyone to know this. By the way, you don't like walking. You don't like walking, period.
1: I don't know.
0: She yelled at me one time when we walked somewhere to lunch. You're allergic to exercise.
1: I am allergic to exercise. This is a medical condition, okay?
0: Well, so you say.
1: Yeah, actually, my Dr. Stroh's just like, no, Mandy, you have a medical condition because you don't exercise. So I went to the door, and then I start making my way down, and then I think I was on the fifth floor, and you're like, Mandy, you already made two floors. You're doing great. And I'm like, nope. That is not motivating.
0: I am telling you. I am telling you. This was great because I had to urge her all the way down the steps.
1: I know. And if you want a recreation, I'm like, oh, I don't want to. I've already gone down two. I've got to do
0: my favorite comment was, I don't care if I'm fat. I don't need to do this. I think that's how you phrased that. I can't remember exactly the way you phrased it.
1: Well, yeah. Mandy, this is great. You know, this is going to help you burn calories and lose weight. I'm like, I want to be fat. I felt like Lucy Ball.
0: Right. You did sound like that.
1: I want to be in the show.
0: Yeah. I mean, it was flight by flight. There was a comment all the way down.
1: Well, then it hit me. Okay, seven flights of stairs. Each flight of the stairs is kind of like a day of the week. Mm-hmm. So by the time I got, you're like, man, you're halfway. You're on the third flight. I'm like, this is the Wednesday of the stairs. This is the hump floor.
0: Yeah, but either way,
1: something else.
0: We finally got her down to the car, and she made it. All right. Now, here's the best part.
1: If you've been on our page, you already know.
0: I know. Here's the best part. This morning, we were off the air, as most of you probably knew, because of the power outage.
1: Yeah,
0: it finally conked out on us about a little after 8 o'clock last night, and the power was out, and we had some stuff going on, so we were able to finally get ourselves back on, a little after seven this morning, just about seven this morning. Anyway, the fun part was,
1: is it fun?
0: Yeah.
1: Was it fun? It was
0: because we had to walk up the flights of stairs because the elevators weren't working yet either. So Mandy and I had to do it together again.
1: I whined every step for seven flights of stairs, and JD had to hear it. And
0: listen.
1: So God's showing you, if you think you had something bad to do, just wait. You're going to have something worse the next day.
0: I know. Well, I actually got a message from a couple of coworkers here.
1: Oh, you did?
0: I told them, I said, the elevators aren't working. They said, let me know when they are because that's when I'm coming in.
1: Thanks, Scott, West, and Pam, and Julie, and
0: Brett Briscoe is on the phone right now from the Win98.5 newsroom. How are you, sir?
2: Guess a little better than you guys.
0: Oh, yeah, right? That was great.
1: Monday, Thursday, that's ever Monday.
0: All right. 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So I've got something if you don't for your Briscoe's Bowl. I mean, we're obviously working on the fly here this morning. We had stuff we wanted to talk about yesterday, but you know what? We're all taking a deep breath as we get all this stuff back going again.
1: We're trying to catch our breath.
0: I know, right? Yeah, Mandy hasn't caught hers yet.
1: I'm so offended by those stairs.
2: What do you got?
1: So offended.
0: All right, here's what I've got. Check this out.
1: Okay.
0: A woman on TikTok revealed that she accidentally swallowed her AirPod. Does anybody on TikTok accidentally do anything? She swallowed her AirPod, and she kept posting updates until she had to pass it. She didn't actually find it, but she did get an X-ray to prove that it was gone.
1: Hold up. What? She swallowed her, like, you know, the earbuds, like, to hear music? The AirPod?
0: Mm-hmm. Mm-hmm.
1: How do you accidentally swallow it? I need
0: She didn't. She's on TikTok. It was a gimmick. Come on, man. You know that this is all this is. People on TikTok are doing what radio personalities have been doing for the past 60 years. And they think they're inventing stuff.
1: Oh, my God.
2: There's a consumer warning coming on the packages of those soon, right?
1: Oh, I know. Every warning you see is because you know somebody was dumb enough to do the thing.
0: I know.
1: But, like, how do you accidentally swallow an AirPod? Like, how?
0: She didn't accidentally. She didn't.
1: Oh, my gosh.
0: And no, she didn't.
1: Posting up. Oh, my. And what was that like when it made
0: so
1: it?
0: So, the only thing I could think is that she put them between her teeth or something as she was grabbing something and was going to put them in her ear and accidentally swallowed. But still, no way. You know she didn't accidentally do it. It was a gimmick. You know, like you said, a warning. I'll never forget when the first time I saw a sign at one of the fast food restaurants that said, "Caution, we serve our hot coffee hot."
1: Jeez, oh, my God.
0: Yeah.
1: I mean, what? So, like, how did she know at what point the AirPod was as it became, you know, like, digested or moved through her body? I mean,
0: I don't know.
1: You know, like, you know how you have the iPhone, you're like, find my phone? Mm-hmm. Do you think she's using the find my AirPod part of that?
2: Did she reuse it after she got it back?
0: She said they couldn't find it.
1: Can you imagine?
2: What?
1: Can you imagine if she was talking to, like, tech support, and they're like, "Have you tried turning it off and turning it on back yet?" Well, that's going to be difficult. It's inside me.
0: Listen, can we just stick with breakfast for crying out loud? You know, Wheaties is always a way to be a champion. An AirPod is not a way to be a champion.
1: She's so addicted to podcasts. I swear, this is taking immersive audio way too far.
0: Yeah, right. Brett, what do you have coming? Brett, I got
2: to
0: tell you.
2: I
0: again, why don't we just move on from passing it on, and we talk about what you have coming up as your top story this morning?
2: Well, I was going to talk about Patrick Mahomes has no excuse now not to get Travis Kelce and Tay-Tay, like, the best wedding gift ever.
0: Oh,
2: he's now the first $500 million NFL player.
0: Gosh,
2: half a billion dollars.
0: I didn't even realize he was renegotiating.
2: Well, they restructured, and then they added 2 years to his contract, so now it's worth $500 million.
0: Mandy, the guy was injured half the season last year, and he's getting $500
2: million. And he's going to be injured, like, a good chunk of this year.
0: Yeah, because he pulled...
2: He's not going to start the season, right?
0: Did he tear the ACL, right?
2: Yeah.
0: Gosh, that's crazy.
1: So, like, you can be injured, and you can make that much money? Is that what I'm hearing?
0: I guess.
1: Oh, my nuts.
0: So that's what happens.
1: I have to go home, GD.
2: Let me put my crutches down so I can sign that piece of paper with all those zeros.
0: Yeah, no problem.
1: This is how you know life
0: That's
1: is
0: fair. What happens when you are this era's version of Joe Montana or Steve Young or Tom Brady.
2: Mm-hmm.
0: That's what he is. I mean, and Kansas City's like, we do not want this guy to go to New York or anywhere else where they can pay this. We'll pay him.
1: Maybe don't compare him to Tom Brady. Tom Brady's kind of a naughty boy.
0: Well, how do you know Patrick isn't?
1: Yeah, right.
0: Yeah. We don't know what we don't know until we talk to his wife, Brittany. You know, she might be able to reveal more.
2: He's rich, and he's good at football, and he's got State Farm insurance.
0: He does, yes. And he's like their hero of – they've gone on from Aaron Rodgers as their darling quarterback of the NFL to Patrick Mahomes.
2: Yeah.
0: Yeah. That's a good move, though.
2: And then, you know, he brought his buddies in. He brought Kelce into a couple commercials, and he brought Andy Reid into some commercials.
0: He sure did.
2: Spread the wealth, right. Yeah.
0: You know what? We should probably play a song, because we've been yapping over all kinds of stuff. I mean, we went from pooping to $500,000. I mean,
3: prettiest girl I'd ever seen. Look at her, man, look at me. I thought I can't just walk up and ask her to dance.

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1: All right.
0: We got other places that you can go when you get there as well. You can win JD and Mandy's seats. And you also could win that golden ticket, which is brought to you by the Calhoun County Fair in August.
1: That is four any day VIP passes, which are a really big deal. 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No, you need to be like somebody, like a corporate person, okay? 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And you choose the day. It's going to be so much fun.
0: So listen, if you don't go to wincountry.com and find something to register to win,
1: You're not looking hard enough.
0: All right. Brett Briscoe is with us real quick. Now, one of the things that Brett has to do as a newsman is he has to go to the political meetings at the city or in the towns.
1: Oh, no.
0: Yeah. He's got to be the guy that, you know, goes and sits there and listens to... You remember the Peanuts character, right? The teacher? Womp, womp, womp, womp, womp, womp, womp.
1: Hey, JD. Yeah. Why are we whispering?
0: Because I think it's great. I'm trying to not let him know, but he heard me. He heard me. He was telling us all about it. But there's a problem at the cities, right? There's a problem for you.
1: What happened?
0: Yeah, what's going on?
2: There's a hearing today that involves a lawsuit with the city of Coldwater, right? Mm-hmm. But it's a Calhoun County judge, a special judge, is going to overhear the case about dismissing this lawsuit. So there was a lot of confusion yesterday afternoon on which county was going to carry the Zoom conference.
1: Oh, gosh.
0: So, you know, one thing I've learned with problems?
1: Yeah.
0: When you push it off, it eventually goes back around and comes back to you anyway, so you might as well solve it.
2: Yeah.
0: So...
2: I think we got it.
1: Well, part of the problem resolution is pointing the finger at somebody else, you know.
0: Well, that's the American way.
2: Those meeting things we talked about in the old days, that used to be true, where you have to go sit there.
0: Yes.
1: All right.
0: Yeah. Thank goodness.
2: Now they're almost all streams. So.
0: Thank goodness, man.
1: Oh, my gosh.
0: You can sit in your kitchen, have a beer, you know, which is dangerous. Yeah.
1: Yeah. If they would have this technology, I think the musical Hamilton would have been very different.
0: I'm sure it would have. All right, Brett, is that your top story this morning as well, or do you have a different top story?
2: That will talk some storms from last night, and it looks like American Axle and UAW may have a contract agreement after a 10-day strike.
0: Nice.
1: Oh, wonderful. Yay.
0: Hey, we're good to hear. Well, that's like really welcome news. All right, it's about 8 minutes from now. We'll do that. We've got JD's randomness a little later on, and we've got tickets to give away to Luke Bryan, and that's my kind of Luke. Thomas Rhett is next on Win 98.5.
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2: So, Mandy, I have this great idea.
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2: Hang in there. Before we get into the news, I'll share.

0: call you darling.
1: That's Chase Matthew and Darlin'. The new song from Taylor Swift is I Knew It, I Knew You for Toy Story 5. Aww. They had the Toy Story 5 premiere the other night.
2: Are we really at five performed. Of them? Oh, my gosh.
1: I know. Well, yeah. Well, Taylor Swift never thought that she would be part of a Toy Story album.
2: I would never thought that either.
1: Yeah. And I guess during the movie premiere, she performed, and then Randy Newman, who did the original theme song for Toy Story.
2: You got friend in me. I got hiccups.
1: And he came out and surprised her, and they sang it together.
2: Really?
1: Yeah.
2: Aww.
1: There's a video of it. You should be able to pull it up somewhere.
2: I'll have to check that out.
1: Yeah, you would. Oh, by the way, we all know that she's getting married to Travis Kelce in Madison Square Garden July 3rd.
2: If you don't know, you're probably not having a pulse.
1: I know, right? So, guess what? Just to get the lay of the land, she went to the Knicks game last night at Madison Square Garden to watch the Knicks play the Spurs.
2: Oh, really?
1: In the NBA Finals.
2: Oh, okay.
1: Well, she had to say, okay, this is where my, this is where I'm going to say the nuptials. This is where, you know, all my friends
2: are going
1: to
2: sit. Did she interrupt the game, make them stop so she could plan it out?
1: She probably did it at halftime. I mean, you know, she was cordial.
2: That's your halftime show.
1: I would think so, yes. All right, Mandy, I have an idea for you. Hang in there. We'll get to that in just a minute.
2: I don't know. I don't trust you. What is it?
1: Oh, you don't trust me?
2: I don't know. You got that twinkle in your eye like you're going to, like, mess with me.
1: No, maybe. Extended forecast is on the way. Hopefully, we don't have another bad storm coming up. And we have got That's My Kind of Loop. Luke, for your chance to go to Luke Bryan before you can even buy him.
2: Somebody's life is about to get better in the next 5 to 10 minutes,
1: you
2: right?
1: Got it. The farm tour's coming to Allegan on September 20th, and you could be there.
2: Here's our news update. Good morning, Brett.
3: Good morning. The Albion Department of Public Safety has announced that 15-year-old Aiden Marion and 14-year-old Ariana Goodman were located without incident. When the pair were reported missing Sunday, family members initially told police that they had taken an AR-15-style rifle and a full magazine of ammunition from Aiden's home. That triggered a widespread alert advising the public to use extreme caution. However, authorities clarified the firearm was never actually missing. Before the teens were located, the owner discovered the rifle on their own property, confirming it had not been taken. Police have not said where the two were located. The city of Coldwater's request to dismiss a class action lawsuit will go before a special Calhoun County judge today. Judge John Hallisey will hold a virtual court session over Zoom to evaluate the lawsuit that was brought on by a Coldwater resident alleging the Coldwater Board of Public Utilities overcharged nearly 7,000 electric customers by roughly $3 million annually. The dispute centers on whether a 6.5% charter fee should be calculated using gross revenue or gross income. An alleged misrepresentation. The lawsuit claims that resulted in over $12 million of unjust enrichment for the city of Coldwater's general fund. City officials maintain the claims are baseless, asserting that the billing practices are legally required by the city's voter-approved charter from 1960. Severe storms that hit Wednesday night in West Michigan knocked out power for thousands of consumers' energy customers. In fact, over 100,000 were without power at its peak last night. Consumers says they have 500 crews staged all across the state to respond to the power outages. More severe weather is possible tonight. The hardest hit areas last night were Kalamazoo, Allegan, and Van Buren counties. American Axle and United Auto Workers have reached a tentative deal on a new contract after a 10-day strike in Three Rivers. UAW President Sean Fain says they have won back nearly 20 years of struggle. Employees will have their pay increased to $30 an hour by 2030 if the contract is ratified. That contract also does not raise health care premiums for at least 4 years. It has the Martin Luther King Jr. Day and Veterans Day added as paid holidays. In sports, Major League Baseball last night, Twins beat the Tigers 6-4. That series even at a game apiece. They'll play a rubber game this afternoon at 1:10. In the NBA Finals, the Spurs blew a 29-point lead last night. The Knicks' OG Anunoby tipped in a missed shot with just over a second to play to lift the Knicks to the biggest comeback win in NBA Finals history, 107-106. They can close out that series on Saturday night in San Antonio. And the biggest sporting event in the world kicks off today when the World Cup starts up in Mexico. There will be two games where Mexico will play South Africa, South Korea will play Chechnya. The United States will open play tomorrow night in Los Angeles against Paraguay. For Win 98.5, I'm Brett Briscoe.
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6: Last hot and humid day for quite some time, and as we transition to a new air mass for tomorrow, the potential of strong and severe thunderstorms arrive this evening. In the meantime, mostly cloudy conditions today, high temperature up around 87, feel like readings slipping into the lower 90s, then a chance of showers and thunderstorms mainly ramping up after 8 o'clock this evening. Then we'll see the clearing sky late tonight, low right around 62. Beautiful day for Friday, lots of sunshine, less humid, high near 77. I'm Storm Team 8 meteorologist Matt Kirkwood tracking Southwest Michigan's weather.
2: Thank you very much, Matt. There could be some sprinkles this morning, but it'll be beautiful after that. It is currently 66 degrees with J.D. and Mandy in the morning.
1: All right, we can get you into some luxury seats at the Battle Jacks games by winning J.D. and Mandy's seats. Those deets are on the way.

0: Jason Aldean, still what it's called. Don't tell on me. It's JD and Mandy in the morning. Thanks for waking up with us. 7:47. We've got info from Music Row brought to you by our friends at CarQuest of Battle Creek in a few minutes. Yesterday in the downpour, I was, in the store, and I can remember checking out, and I said to the person checking me out, I said, yeah, it's a bummer. I said, if we got power outage, I said, I won't be able to watch TV.
1: Oh my gosh, yeah. I know that. Isn't that crazy that that's like the worst part of losing power for me? That and the refrigerator, your food.
0: Yeah. So there was a guy behind me, and he goes, hey, don't forget T-Mobile's got this new fiber thing. Is it supposed to be better? I don't know. And I said, you know what? Funny you should ask that. I said,
1: There's one place to find it.
0: Yes. I'm going to broadcast live from noon to 2 on Sunday, and you can have T-Mobile fiber.
1: Fiber, yes.
0: And free frozen treats while I'm there.
1: How about that?
0: So join me, T-Mobile, 65 Columbia Avenue East in Battle Creek. We'll talk about the fastest home internet called T-Mobile Fiber. And you can fill your tummy with some great ice cream flavors. I'll be there to spin the wheel with some great prizes. 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So guess what? T-Mobile Fiber and frozen treats this Sunday.
1: Surprises and sweet treats, huh?
0: You got it.
1: Oh, that's going to be a great time. So check it out Sunday from noon to 2.
0: You got it. I'm just really honored that they asked us to be part of this.
1: Now, that's the one on Columbia Avenue, right?
0: You got it. 65 Columbia Avenue East is the exact address, so you can find out a little bit more about the fiber. Mandy, I got to tell you, I have this great idea.
1: Oh, boy. Here we go.
0: You know how you had this little incident in your car you filmed after walking seven flights?
1: Yeah, if you haven't checked on our Facebook page, definitely check it. Because, after I went down seven flights of stairs and after being outside 2 hours in, 90-degree heat, I was done and I was just so tired and I whined the whole video.
0: And all I kept telling you was that, well, at least you're not walking up the steps. Well, this morning, the elevators weren't working, so guess who had to walk up the steps with me?
1: Yep.
0: And we whined the whole way up.
1: I told you I was going to whine the whole way up.
0: And you said, just a little bit ago, I wish I could have videoed that. And I'm like, you know what? I got an idea.
1: What's your idea?

0: you know that?
1: Right.
0: It's Alan Langley with Morgan Wallen. I can't love you anymore. 7:53.
2: Knocked it out of the park on that one.
0: Got it. It's JD and Mandy in the morning.
2: Yep.
0: Well, I think the reason it blended so well is Morgan promised not to throw anything at her while they were singing.
2: I'm serious. I think he should go into baseball. Be throwing chairs, just throwing phones.
0: Yeah, but if you just throw a fastball, you're not effective. Everybody knows what's coming. Anyway.
2: Yeah.
0: It's time for Info from Music Row, and it's brought to you by our friends at CarQuest Auto Parts of Battle Creek. Dandy one, what do you got?
2: So you know how, like, life sometimes just keeps stacking things on top of you? I know that's how we feel about our morning, but there's always somebody's got it worse. Billy Ray Cyrus said he nearly died from sepsis, suffered a vocal paralysis, and spent a lot of time wondering if he would even make it through. He said prayers helped. His song from his daughter, Noah, helped too. But the thing that got me, his 5-year-old grandson looked at him and said, try again. And honestly, sometimes that's exactly the reminder we need.
0: Well, you're definitely
2: keep pushing
0: right
2: through,
0: that.
2: You know?
0: So Lainey Wilson finally met Tim McGraw at CMA Fest. I mean, you would have thought those two would have met a long time ago.
2: You're right.
0: Yeah, she has been a fan since she was a kid. They performed I Like It, I'd Love It on stage together when they met. But when Lainey was a teenager, she actually wrote him a letter. He said he never got it. 20 years later, he wrote her a letter. Tim says he responded as if he had received the letter back then.
2: Oh, my gosh.
0: And what he would have said. He's also going to write a song about it.
2: Oh, my gosh. I remember when I was younger, I wrote a letter to an on-air personality, and then I ended up working with them eventually.
0: That's weird.
2: Isn't that sweet?
0: I know, aww. Right? That, my friends, is info from Music Row, brought to you by CarQuest Auto Parts of Battle Creek.
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0: next, a new one from Luke Combs. It's called Be By You. Colonel Walker is going to be in here in just a couple of minutes. We're going to visit with him. We have the Vietnam Wall that is going to be on tour again. We'll talk a little bit more about that with him.
1: Right.
0: But we were actually supposed to be doing our contesting, but because of the technical issues.
1: To give away, right?
0: Yes, for that my kind of, that's my kind of Luke.
1: Mm-hmm.
0: And here is how you win tickets to go to Allegan at John Schoendorf Dairy Farm. Mand and I have a clip of a song.
1: Yep, I think we're ready for that
0: Luke
1: clip, too.
0: Luke Bryan, yeah. What's great about Luke Bryan is he has a lot of songs.
1: He does. Yeah. He's got a huge
0: catalog. We can fill up each day, which is wonderful. So here is the clip. I do want to tell you that they do have a promo code that you can go and get early tickets. And by the way, they have a special pack that they're doing, a 4-pack of tickets.
1: Oh, really?
0: To John Schoendorf's Dairy Farm.
1: That's going to be a rocking night, too. Yeah.
0: September 20th.
1: For once, you're having fun on the farm instead of doing work.
0: You got it. So just look up the tickets and scoot over there and get that 4-pack special. It's kind of a nice deal. But right now, we got a real good special.
1: Yeah. So you got that song for us, right?
0: I do. Are you ready?
1: Yeah, let's
0: do
1: it.
0: Here we go.
2: Before I walked her to the door, I was scanning like a fool. AM, FM, XM, too.
0: That's it.
1: Ooh, okay. I think I know this one.
0: You think you know that one?
1: Yeah, I got you.
0: All right, I'll even do this one.
2: Driving my truck.
0: Here we go.
2: Before I walked her to the door, I was scanning like a fool.
0: All right, that's as far as we're going to go. Caller number 5 gets to guess first.
1: And I got a hint.
0: No, you don't.
1: Yeah, I do. It's a song by Luke Bryan. Boom! See? Now you know.
0: Oh, my gosh. All right. Caller 5 gets the guess first. And if you don't get it right, guess what?
1: We go to the next

0: find out who is on their way to Luke Bryan in just a few minutes. Colonel Walker is going to join us, and we're going to talk about the traveling memorial, Vietnam Memorial Wall.
1: Oh, he's such an interesting person. I can't wait to talk to him.
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0: Texas, it's Win 98.5 that you got cranked up. 8:07. You know, I wonder if Fletch from the Battle Jacks, if he was singing along to that. Because he's an Ella Fella, man.
1: He is an Ella Fella.
0: Yeah, he and I sing that song every time. They actually, they know he loves it so much, they actually have to play it over the loudspeakers at the stadium. And he sits there and sings along. He's proud. You know, I've met his wife, though.
1: Yeah.
0: She wishes he wouldn't sing.
1: Well, I think Fletch has a good voice. I was actually pretty surprised. I'm like, aren't you a baseball manager? Like,
0: yeah, you know, there's hidden talents out there that people
1: have. There really are. I want to see. All right, Fletch, if you're listening, I want you to do the national anthem. One of these games.
0: By the way, speaking of the Battle Jacks, Mandy and I have luxury seats that we're going to give away. We want you to win JD and Mandy seats. Now, these luxury seats are Reed Rocker recliners from Long Street Living in Marshall. And when we give away tickets, we're going to put you in those seats where you actually get free food.
1: Yeah, the seats will be there. You'll be lounging and getting free food. I mean, maybe they'll feed you grapes like your Caesar from Greek times.
0: Be all right. That's my kind of Luke. Everyone wants to know who's going to Luke Bryan and his farm tour in Allegan. Guess what? That's my kind of Luke tune is.
2: Before I walked her to the door, I was scanning like a fool. AM, FM, XM, too.
0: All right. So that is the clip that we gave you. Who do we have on the phone right now?
3: Amy.
0: Hi, Amy.
1: Hey, Amy. So what you got going on this morning?
3: I'm actually delivering for Spark for Walmart.
1: Oh, really? Oh. Okay.
3: Yeah.
0: All right, Amy.
3: Before I go to my actual job.
0: Okay.
1: I got you. Well, we're hoping to change your morning.
0: The John Shaindorf Dairy Farm in Allegan, September 20th, is playing host to Luke Bryan's farm tour. You could be there with a pal. All you have to do is give us the clip of that song from That's My Kind of Luke.
1: Yeah, do you know what song it is?
3: Play It Again.
0: Well, it is Play It Again!
1: Alright! Woo! Yay! Alright. So now you got a big decision. Who are you bringing with you?
3: Oh, definitely my daughter.
0: Oh, that's sweet.
1: That's sweet.
0: All right. Aww. So listen, the one thing that I heard, though, is that you actually have to operate the tractor and help harvest some corn while you're there.
1: You think you got it?
3: I can do that.
0: All right.

0: Moving 98.5 with JD and Mandy in the morning. Again, congratulations to Amy Pettit. She is on her way to Luke Bryan's Road Tour 2026. She's going to be in Allegan on Sunday, September 20th. You can get your tickets right now. They've got four packs up for grabs. They've got the promo code going, all that stuff.
1: Yeah, so get yourself some tickets.
0: Absolutely. But we've got another pair of tickets to give away tomorrow morning with That's My Kind of Luke. Mm-hmm. We might actually keep that contest going next week. What do you think?
1: I think we should. Let's get some more people going to the show, right?
0: You got it. We have a very special guest that's joining us this morning. And this is a gentleman that, back in the day, when you came across this guy, you had to snap to with a salute. Is that right?
2: You got it.
0: Good salute. Thank you. Yep.
2: Normally people do it with the wrong hand, but he got it right.
0: He's right.
1: Yeah.
0: That's my. I'm going back to my Navy days.
1: I thought it was like here.
0: And it's a little bit down, right at the brow.
2: That's right. Get it right there at the eyelid. There you go.
0: Eyelid right there.
2: There you go.
0: And it's a snap down.
2: Exactly. Yeah.
1: Isn't the hand like this? Let's see, Manny.
2: Yeah, I think you got it. Yeah. I think you got it.
0: Now, listen, if you're in England, if you're
2: now
0: a Brit,
2: she's going at ease
0: if you're
2: over
0: a
2: here.
0: Brit, if you're a Brit,
1: oh, yeah, it's
0: up.
2: We don't want anybody to. They don't have a right. Come on.
1: Well, from what I understand, the history of that is the helm. Yeah. Like the helmet you'd wear, like a knight.
2: Oh, yeah.
1: Yeah, you're putting it up, and that's where this came from.
2: Oh, that one came from? Yeah.
1: I don't know. That's what I read, whether it's true or not.
2: I have a hard time keeping track of what we do in America.
0: I got you. Well, listen, the reason we have Colonel Walker here is because the Wall That Heals is coming back to the Battle Creek area, and it's going to be August 20th through the 23rd. It's going to be in the same location, which is over at Harper Creek High School soccer field complex, correct?
2: Mm-hmm. Correct. Let me. I know that the flyers all say the 20th through the 23rd. The reason for that is because that's really when it's open 24/7 out at Harper Creek High School at the soccer field. However, it actually arrived on the 18th of August. It will arrive out at Galesburg
0: in time for my birthday. Well,
2: there you go. Yeah. Galesburg High School. And it will escort, it'll be escorted from Galesburg High School to Harper Creek at about, we're gonna line up at 1 o'clock and at 2 o'clock, and it's gonna come right by you here. Right down the city of Battle Creek, all the way out to
0: Mandy.
2: So you'll be able to see that.
0: We will not have to go outside and watch this. We can watch it from the seventh floor
2: video
0: up here.
2: Wow. You can video it. So,
0: so cool.
2: And then we'll have a little ceremony out there. Then in the next day, we'll actually set the wall up.
1: Okay.
2: And at about maybe around 2 or 3 o'clock, if we're lucky, the wall will be up. Once the wall is up, now that's on the 19th, that's why I'm telling you,
1: that's
2: little secret
1: ceremony,
2: out there to all of those listening, that you can actually come out and see the wall about 2 o'clock on the 19th, because once it's up, it is open 24/7 until we take it down on Sunday at 2 o'clock.
1: So do you have like vigil lights like during the night?
0: I was just going to say.
2: Oh, yes. We are going to have a candlelight Ancient Orange on Friday night, and you got to get out there and see that. Yeah. At 9 o'clock every evening while it's here, we're going to play taps. And so we have a lot of, I think on the flyer, it tells you all of the programs that we got going and why it's
0: What is military procedure, Colonel Walker, for, you know, when it's in the dark and you've got the American flags up, you have to have a spotlight on the flag?
1: Yeah, you do have to have
2: the flag illuminated. Well, the wall will be lit at all times.
0: Okay. Fabulous.
2: We have a very special program for the candlelight ceremony where actually Agent Orange, it will light up as orange. Everybody that will come in will get a candle.
0: Okay.
2: A battery type. We don't want all those, everybody with flames out there. But it is a ceremony that we didn't do this in 2022. It's a new one. And if you're only going to come out one time, I always tell people to come out in the evening when you can see it all lit up and, be there at 9 o'clock when we do taps. It's just a very dignified program. We don't take a lot of time. We don't have public speakers. We just basically have taps to honor the 58,281 souls, brothers, sisters, fathers, mothers, that's on that wall.
1: Now, for anybody who hasn't served and they're like civilians, when you say Agent Orange, like what are you referring to?
2: Agent Orange is sort of some sort of what they had in Vietnam as far as what they used, and it caused a lot of respiratory problems.
0: My uncle has to have tests.
2: Yeah.
0: He goes and keeps getting tests to make sure because you're exposed, your rate of cancer.
2: Yeah.
0: is very high because of the Agent Orange.
1: Yeah, my father was in the DMZ, and the chemicals he experienced caused Parkinson's.
2: I think Agent Orange is a chemical. I'm not an expert on that. Yeah. I just know that we have a lot of Vietnam veterans that are inflicted with the disease. In fact, I have a brother that sort of died with that disease, a brother-in-law that served in Vietnam. And, you know, I tell people there's 58,281 souls on that wall, but we have about 700,000 to 800,000 living Vietnam veterans. Yeah. And many of them are suffering from injuries or Agent Orange that they got while they served in Vietnam.
1: PTSD.
2: Right. Yeah, or PTSD.
1: We have 22 a day that we lose.
2: And so, we have an in-memory program.
0: Yes,
2: that,
0: we do.
2: We honor them.
0: And when
2: as well.
0: We come back, we're going to go ahead and chat about that in a little bit. And then we're going to talk a little bit more about the details of The Wall That Heals. Mm-hmm. In the meantime, I want to remind everybody how wonderful this song is. It kind of puts us back in the spirit of honoring our troops, especially when the wall that heals is here. We'll talk more about that on Win 98.5.

0: And God bless the USA. It is 8:22. We just came off of Memorial Day not that long ago. Thank you for your service, Colonel Walker.
1: Well,
0: we appreciate you.
1: Thank you for your support.
0: You betcha.
2: Right.
0: The wall that heals is what we're talking about. The official dates of this is August 20th through the 23rd. Mm-hmm. However, there's going to be a march that comes down on the 18th.
1: Correct.
0: And then the wall goes up. And it'll be up 24/7 through
1: the 23rd. And like I say, if you're out there about 2 or 3 o'clock on the 19th, you can visit the wall. Because just as soon as it's up, it is open.
2: So so it'll be about 40 minutes to assemble it together then. So
1: at
2: 2:40?
1: It takes a good 4 or 5 hours to assemble.
2: Oh, 4 or 5 hours.
1: Remember, this is a 370-foot, three-quarters replica.
2: Oh, I'm reading the arrival ceremony. Yeah. That's
1: right,
2: different. Yeah,
1: so,
2: I misread it.
1: It's 370 feet long.
2: Mm-hmm.
1: It's three-quarters replica of the Vietnam Veterans Memorial in Washington, D.C.
2: Oh.
1: And so it is huge.
2: Wow.
1: And so it's not just a little display.
2: Yeah.
1: So it takes about 4 to 5 hours for us to put it up. And these are volunteers within our community. And we have family members that may have someone in their family or a friend that's on one of those panes.
2: Mm-hmm.
1: If they come out, we'll afford them the opportunity to actually escort that pain down as we set it up.
2: And then we're asking the local community to line the streets and cheer as
1: comes
2: out, right?
1: We want that. Actually, we'll leave Galesburg High School, and we'll go right on down to Dickman. Dickman out until I think that's Clark Road.
2: Mm-hmm.
1: That takes us out to West Michigan. And from West Michigan, we'll go straight out all the way into Main Street and Beetle Lake, right there.
0: Colonel Walker, again, this is going to be at Harper Creek High School Soccer Field Complex. They do have a ribbon cutting ceremony that is going to be taken care of. Are you going to be speaking at that as well?
1: Yeah. We'll have the city chamber, Carabier, will come out. And
2: speeches.
1: And it's a very brief thing, but we just want to welcome the wall.
2: Right.
1: My friends out there in Radio Land realize that in the 1960s, 1970s, we didn't get or the Vietnam veteran did not get the honor and dignity and respect they so richly deserved. So this is sort of why we've changed the opening ceremony.

0: Sleepless in a Hotel Room. Luke Combs. Colonel Walker. What a great having him there.
1: There's something about him. He's got this light, and he's infectious. So interesting.
0: Infectious is the word I think of, because he's motivational just by being him. Oh, and you absolutely love that.
1: I would not be surprised to see him on a TED Talk. That's how motivational he is.
0: Oh, gosh, that'd be fantastic.
1: Right.
0: By the way, we put the link up on the Win98.5 Facebook page. You can go check out The Wall That Heals, which is going to be here the 18th through the 20th, the 23rd, excuse me. The 18th through the 23rd. But they've got a whole list of events up there that are actually even a parade that comes through all that stuff. So
1: I don't know, something about Vietnam veterans. It just touches my heart.
0: Family members for me, and they're still with me. And I make sure that I always send that. I got three uncles that were in Vietnam. Mm-hmm. So for me, it's a very special moment. Because they didn't get what they deserved when they came home, which was appreciation.
1: That's what really touches my heart. Because, when you serve, what I've heard from veterans is you have this brotherhood, this tight bond. And then when you come back, you feel like you've lost that.
0: Right.
1: And then when they came back, they didn't receive the same support that other wars and conflicts that have received.
0: They did. And what I love is that they've been the one that's been champion. When we had the war in the Middle East and everything going on, they've been the one champions and welcoming people home and then giving them honors on when they've lost their brothers or sisters, lives. They're the ones who are going to the funerals, riding the motorcycles and standing up for their military brothers and sisters, which is awesome. Appreciate that. We've got to get into news here real quick, and we have a special sponsor as well.
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2: Good
1: Brett.
2: Morning. Severe storms that hit last night in West Michigan knocked out power for over 100,000 consumer energy customers. The utility says they have 500 crews staged across all of Michigan to respond to those power outages. More severe weather is possible this afternoon and evening. The hardest hit areas were in Kalamazoo, Allegan, and Van Buren counties. Kalamazoo Public Safety says a 52-year-old man died Wednesday morning when he was hit by an Amtrak train downtown. That crash happened at church in Rose Streets just after 10:15. He died after being taken to the hospital. The man's name has not been released, and the crash remains under investigation. No one on the train was injured. American Axle and the United Auto Workers have reached a tentative deal on a new contract after a 10-day strike in Three Rivers. UAW President Sean Fain says they have won back nearly 20 years of struggle. Employees will have their pay increased to $30 an hour by 2030 if the contract is ratified. The contract does not raise health care premiums for 4 years and had Martin Luther King Jr. Day and Veterans Day added to their paid holiday list. And low blood pressure is emerging as one of the main culprits in your chances of developing Alzheimer's. At American Heart Association Journal study released on Wednesday ties it to about double the Alzheimer's odds in the U.S. and triple in the U.K. Researchers reviewed roughly 800,000 adult health records in both countries. Low blood pressure showed the strongest link ahead of high blood pressure, stroke history, and irregular heartbeat. In sports, Twins beat the Tigers last night 6-4 at Comerica. That series now even at a game apiece. They'll wrap it up with a rubber game this afternoon at 1:10. NBA Finals, the Spurs blew a 29-point lead last night. The Knicks' OG Anunoby tipped in a missed shot with just over a second to play to lift the Knicks to the biggest comeback win in finals history, 107-106. They can wrap it up on Saturday night in San Antonio. And the biggest sporting event in the world gets underway today. There'll be two World Cup games in Mexico, with Mexico taking on South Africa and South Korea taking on Chechnya.

0: The United States will open up World Cup play tomorrow night in Los Angeles, where they take on Paraguay. 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
3: Southwest Michigan weather. Last hot and humid day for quite some time, and as we transition to a new air mass for tomorrow, the potential is strong and severe thunderstorms arrive this evening. In the meantime, mostly cloudy conditions today. High temperature up around 87. Feel like readings slipping into the lower 90s. And a chance of showers and thunderstorms mainly ramping up after 8 o'clock this evening. Then we'll see the clearing sky late tonight, low right around 62. Beautiful day for Friday. Lots of sunshine, less humid, high near 77. I'm Storm Team 8 meteorologist Matt Kirkwood tracking Southwest Michigan's weather.
4: 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It looks beautiful outside. It's currently 67 degrees with JD and Mandy in the morning.
5: All right. We've got Mandy's meme of the day. We got to make good since Colonel Walker was in here, plus the JD Justice Files.

At WEN 98.5, we like to play music that's actually good for you. That's why this next song has 15 grams of protein, 3 grams of carbs, and zero sugar. Yeah. Enjoy.

0: It's a Win 98.5 with JD and Mandy in the morning. By the way, Big B Coffee, they are doing a roundup for the Haven, who are, their staff is going back up on the roof at Sunshine Toyota on Friday and Saturday, 6 a.m. to 6 p.m. And, we want to make sure that, we support them. And you know that you can stop by Big B Coffee today all the way through Sunday. And anytime that you order something, whether it's food, drink, you can round up to the nearest dollar.
1: Mm-hmm.
0: All the extra dollars go to support the Haven.
1: So it's really change for a change.
0: You got
1: it. Like you got that in your couch cushions, right?
0: Yeah.
1: So absolutely. Donate that because the Haven of Rest of Battle Creek helps so many people.
0: It does.
1: And it doesn't break up families because some places have to do it based on gender for safety. Mm-hmm. It's such a wonderful charity.
0: Big B Coffee. Order your coffee. Order your sandwiches. And round up to the nearest buck and help out the Haven as they go up on the roof again the 12th tomorrow and the 13th from 6 a.m. to 6 p.m. By the way, you can go to thehavenbc.org for more details on their roof sets. It's time once again for Mandy's Meme of the Day. We're running a little bit later due to Colonel Walker, but that's okay. He was worth it.
1: Yeah, right.
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1: I know Blackbeard, Jenna, and everybody else listening were like, oh, good, we missed it.
0: Mm-mm.
1: Nope, we're doing
0: it.
1: Well, JD, you know what was really frustrating about, you know, having the elevators out? Other than having to take all the steps up 7 flights of stairs, the really depressing part was I actually exercised this morning. Before that.
0: You did.
1: So then I was forced to exercise twice.
0: Wait a second. You exercised.
1: I did.
0: Okay, what did you do?
1: Well, I mean, I was running late. That's running, isn't it?
0: Sure, why not? Sure. That
1: Tell
0: works.
1: Me running late is not exercise because your heart's pumping. Thank you. And you exercise too because you were right?
0: I had to run up the stairs.
1: Yeah. So we exercised twice today. High five.
0: Now. Here we go. Wonderful. Yeah. High five it is. Mandy's Meme of the Day. You want to help her out? Text her at 803. 803-

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0: All right, JD Justice Files coming up in a few minutes. It's John Party's new one. It's called Boots Off. I'm loving energy here.
1: Oh, yeah. Come on, your nose with that feet stink. Woo!

0: 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Darius Rucker, JD, and Mandy in the morning. First Darius, June 25th at the Acrisure Amphitheater. And tickets are still available for that, but we have tickets to win.
1: Yeah, we want to send you the show. We're not too proud to bribe you to listen. So here's the thing. You just have to text in Rucker. R-U-C-K-E-R. Now, if you're wondering why I'm spelling it for you.
0: Emphasis on R, right?
1: R, okay. Because, like, y'all gotten really creative with how you spell it. I've gotten Rutger, which is R-U-T-G-E-R. I've gotten, oh my gosh, I've gotten so many. I've got Tucker.
0: My favorite one is Rucket.
1: Rucket? Yeah.
0: How do you get Rucket from Rucker?
1: I really hope your autocorrect, y'all, is, like, the reason this is going on. But I need to emphasize Rucker. R. That's R. Yeah. If it's F, that's another word. Okay.
0: We're not going there. All right. Gosh.
1: I'm serious, though.
0: It's time. Oh, by the way, Scott West will be drawing winners in the afternoon.
1: Right.
0: So we've got some tickets to give away.
1: Remember,
0: so hang in there.
1: R, not F.
0: Yes, you got it. I think everybody gets it. Brought to you IBEW, Local 445, the country's best-kept secret in the workforce. 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
1: So what do you got for us today?
0: Well, the Popo in Washington State, they're searching for a man who allegedly set fire to...
1: What?
0: A rack of bras inside a Walmart last Friday.
1: You're about, what, like 50 years too late on that one? Protest from the women?
0: Yeah. He is believed to be a teenage boy, about 16 to 18 years old.
1: Okay.
0: What woman stepped on his pride? That's what I want to know.
1: No, I think he likes the lady anatomy, and he wants to make sure that they're loud and proud.
0: I guess so. They released an image of him. He's wearing a gray T-shirt that says, get this, Wildcat!
1: Wildcat?
0: Yeah, he's got black sweatpants on with an Army logo. It seems like a planned thing. He arrived in a white Cadillac Escalade, went directly to the woman's lingerie section and set it on fire.
1: Oh, my gosh.
0: Returned to the vehicle and got away. Walmart had to be evacuated, then ventilated after the flames were extinguished. It doesn't sound like there were any serious injuries. That's good.
1: Thank you.
0: No word on a motive. Police are asking for the public to help because they've got video. And they haven't said what the charges the guy may be facing. Well, arson would be one.
1: Yeah, yep.
0: You can't set fire to things. All right.
1: Look at you stating
0: the
1: obvious.
0: It's a serious issue. Yes. All right. And I'm sure that somebody's going to recognize him and go, oh, for crying out loud, what's Jack doing over there?
1: Dana Jack.
0: Jack! This is not something you're going to be able to brag about at Christmas because you'll be behind bars.
1: Listen, Jack, the ladies need the bras for the rack, okay? So can you not?
0: That's the JD Justice Files brought to you by IBEW. 445.
1: I love getting away with saying that stuff.
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Jonathan Riley Green. That's Changed My Mind with 98.5. We talked about that yesterday. So mind blown that his name is not actually Riley. Hey, happy Thursday. It's Hannah. And yes, today is my birthday. I refuse to tell you how old I am, though. The number is getting alarming. So thanks for hanging with me today. It's Win 98.5 with Kid Moore.

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1: 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It's America's 250th birthday, so that's why we're going to Field of Flight. It's going on July 1st through the 5th. 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
11: Southwest Michigan weather. Last hot and humid day for quite some time, and as we transition to a new air mass for tomorrow, the potential of strong to severe thunderstorms arrive this evening. In the meantime, mostly cloudy conditions today. High temperature up around 87. Feel like readings slipping into the lower 90s. Then a chance of showers and thunderstorms mainly ramping up after 8 o'clock this evening. Then we'll see the clearing sky late tonight, low right around 62. Beautiful day for Friday. Lots of sunshine, less humid, high near 77. I'm Storm Team 8 meteorologist Matt Kirkwood, tracking southwest Michigan's weather. We'll be right back.

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He seems like everyone's friend. We've got him coming after Kelsey Hart. 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

0: Megan Maroney. It's Your Country with 98.5. Kind of hard to think about a time when she was only famous for like maybe dating Morgan Wallen. Isn't that crazy to think about? I love it though. It gave us her. It is with 98.5 with Morgan, Jason Aldean up in a few.
1: Rumors going all over town. Can't keep my name out the mouth these days. Yeah, they say.

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1: Blame it all on my roots. I should have been burned in the winter black tie. The last one to know.

sometimes the craziest things in the world can happen. You can actually cut a song. They can actually put it on one of those little bitty discs. They can take it to your radio station. And it's then and only then you realize something's wrong. I didn't first notice it. I played it, and it never hit me till all of a sudden one day I was driving around back home, and it became on the radio. And I said, Garth, that's what I go by back home is Garth. I said, would you handle this situation that way? And I said, no, I don't think I would. So, I hope you don't mind, but I had to go back and write a third verse for this song to make it a little bit more mean, if you know what I mean. Because it's like this.

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George Burge and Luke Bryan with 98.5. George Burge played his first stadium this past weekend. He got on stage with Luke Bryan at CMA Fest to sing that. First time on a stadium stage. So exciting. 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
12: Southwest Michigan weather. Last hot and humid day for quite some time, and as we transition to a new air mass for tomorrow, the potential of strong and severe thunderstorms arrive this evening. In the meantime, mostly cloudy conditions today. High temperature up around 87. Feel like readings slipping into the lower 90s. Then a chance of showers and thunderstorms mainly ramping up after 8 o'clock this evening. Then we'll see the clearing sky late tonight, low right around 62. Beautiful day for Friday. Lots of sunshine, less humid, high near 77. I'm Storm Team 8 meteorologist Matt Kirk with tracking Southwest Michigan's weather.

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1: It is your country with 98.5, but Riley Green has hit after hit. I mean, he's had some baby-making music as of late, but then recently he's like, nah, I want to release a song called Think As You Drunk, and you'll understand it when you listen to the words. Here he is on Wednesday.

98.5. His kiddos learned an interesting way to ride a scooter down the driveway. 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

0: 8:35. My name is Hannah. 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
16: Southwest Michigan weather.
17: Increasing clouds, hot and sticky weather today with highs in the upper 80s. A heat advisory is in effect for counties near the Indiana state line. There is a chance of severe thunderstorms occurring tonight. All elements are possible, including tornadoes and large hail. Damaging winds and downpours are the primary threats. The low temperature tonight will be in the mid-60s. Mostly sunny into the upper 70s on Friday. It should be cooler and less humid. Another chance of storm Saturday night. Tracking Southwest Michigan's weather, I'm Storm 2-8 meteorologist Scott Larson.

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My name is Hannah. I hope you are having a good Wednesday. I appreciate you hanging out with me on my 37th birthday. How is that possible? 27 at Hearts Win 98.5. Was October.

0: It is your country win 98.5. My name is Hannah. And don't forget that Luke Bryan's farm tour, thanks to Bayer, is coming to Allegan on Sunday, September 20th. JD and Mandy have been getting you hooked up with tickets all week long. They're going to be playing That's My Kind of Luke again tomorrow morning for your shot to win. So good luck.
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My name is Hannah, heading the heck out of here. So have a fantastic rest of your day. I'm going to go spend my birthday, I don't know, drinking coffee and like eating food or something. So I'll be back tomorrow. It's Win 98.5 with Shaboozy and Jelly Roll. Here's Amen.

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Farmers just like you.

That's Ellen Langley on your country Wind 98.5. I am Brent Allen. Looks like another round of what could be some strong storms coming in again later this afternoon into the evening hours. Could get a little bumpy around here once again. Keep that radar handy. 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

Chris Young, I'm coming over. I'm your country, Wind 98.5. Luke Bryan coming back to Southwest Michigan. Pretty excited about this. His farm tour to Allegan Sunday, September 20th. Tickets, you can win them. One more day to do that tomorrow morning with JD and Mandy. Wake up with them on Wind 98.5.

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12: Southwest Michigan weather.
13: Increasing clouds, hot and sticky weather today with highs in the upper 80s. A heat advisory is in effect for counties near the Indiana state line. There is a chance of severe thunderstorms occurring tonight. All elements are possible, including tornadoes and large hail. Damaging winds and downpours are the primary threats. The low temperature tonight will be in the mid-60s. Mostly sunny into the upper 70s on Friday. It should be cooler and less humid. Another chance of storm Saturday night. Tracking Southwest Michigan's weather, I'm Storm Team 8 meteorologist Scott Larson.

Your country, Wind 98.5, heading right toward a Cereal Fest weekend. Parade steps off tomorrow night, and then Saturday, it's our own Scott West. Going to belly up to the world's longest breakfast table, Saturday morning, 9 to 11 a.m. Give you a chance to spin that wheel for prizes. Should be a fun weekend. We'll see you out and about with Wind 98.5. We are.

New from John Party on your country, Win 98.5. And Tim Allen trying desperately to get the Home Improvement reboot to happen, but he's having some issues with some of the actors. I'll tell you what's going on here in just a few minutes. First, Bailey Zimmerman and Luke Combs. This is Backup Plan. 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

0: This heart, Corey Kett, that's for Goebbels on your Country Wind 98.5. And as we head toward 1,300 hours, a lot more music coming up here. We'll kick off another long set. And yeah, Tim Allen still wants to get that home improvement reboot off the ground. He even has a concept all ready to go. He'd like the show to be about his TV kids and their kids with his character acting as grandpa. Only one problem, technically three problems. It's the boys, Jonathan Taylor Thomas and Tara Noah Smith, don't act anymore. Although Jonathan did appear on four episodes of Tim's sitcom, Last Man Standing, a few years ago. Remember that? The other boy, the third one, Zachary Ty Bryan, well, he is currently in jail after years of run-ins with the law. Tim said, quote, there's some personality problems right now with the boys. They've got their own issues. It's a bit challenging right now, to put it mildly, end quote. So not sure if the home improvement reboot will get off the ground or not. Although you can hear Tim Allen in the new Toy Story 5 movie that's opening next weekend. Of course, he plays Buzz Lightyear once again. All right, don't go anywhere. Ella Langley straight ahead on Wind 98.5.
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That's Megan Maroney on your country Win 98.5 with your fun fact of the day. Did you know we are born with only two natural fears, bathophobia and phonophobia? Bathophobia, the fear of falling, and phonophobia, the fear of loud noises. All other fears and phobias are learned or acquired later in life. Isn't that interesting? It's your fun fact of the day.

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Good day to be at the beach. Won't be for long, though. 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You can see the line right now at windcountry.com. 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
13: Southwest Michigan weather.
14: Increasing clouds, hot and sticky weather today with highs in the upper 80s. A heat advisory is in effect for counties near the Indiana state line. There is a chance of severe thunderstorms occurring tonight. All elements are possible, including tornadoes and large hail. Damaging winds and downpours are the primary threats. The low temperature tonight will be in the mid-60s. Mostly sunny into the upper 70s on Friday. It should be cooler and less humid. Another chance at storm Saturday night. Tracking Southwest Michigan's weather, I'm Storm Team 8 meteorologist Scott Larson.

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Got the golden ticket coming. Also, the best seats in the house. Talk more about both those here in just a bit. And now we're talking about a new song from Kenny Chesney. Something another winner to me. This one's called Carry On. You heard it first on Win98.5.

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1: There's Lainey Wilson, who got to meet one of her musical heroes this past weekend down in Nashville at CMA Fest. She got to meet Tim McGraw. She was like a little kid. Video is awesome. You can check it out online, but that is somewhere over Laredo. Well, the 1st of July is less than 3 weeks away, and that means Field of Flight is less than 3 weeks away. July 1st through the 5th, U.S. Air Force F-35A Lightning. There'll be a big drone show, hot air balloons, fireworks, and a whole lot more. 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

0: Hey, it's just Scott West. You know the rest. I'm not the best. I've got to explain, okay? But I do have to explain. On Thursday, June 25th, Win 98.5 wants you to have a hootie of a good time with Darius Rucker at the Acrisure Amphitheater in Grand Rapids. 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
13: Southwest Michigan weather. increasing clouds, hot and sticky weather today with highs in the upper 80s. A heat advisory is in effect for counties near the Indiana state line. There is a chance of severe thunderstorms occurring tonight. All elements are possible, including tornadoes and large hail. Damaging winds and downpours are the primary threats. The low temperature tonight will be in the mid-60s. Mostly sunny into the upper 70s on Friday. It should be cooler and less humid. Another chance of storm Saturday night. Tracking Southwest Michigan's weather, I'm Storm 2-8 meteorologist Scott Larson.

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1: That's Hudson Westbrook on your country Wind 98.5. All right, Darius Rucker on the way to Acrisure Amphitheater up in GR. He'll be there June 25th, not that far away. You want to get a chance to win some tickets? Do this right now. Text the word Rucker, R-U-C-K-E-R, to 80373. Scott West announces another winner after 3 this afternoon. Text Rucker right now to 80373.

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We can blow in your ear a little if you'd like. 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

Chris Jansen, me and a beer on Win98.5. Memo right here. Just came across my desk. Police in Washington State looking for a suspect in an arson at a Walmart. And you will not believe what this knucklehead decided to light on fire. I'll tell you about it in a few minutes. Right now, here's Luke Combs, Dear Country, Win98.5.

0: Tyler Hubbard, that's called Park. It's for Battle Creek on your country, Wind 98.5. More music coming up as we head toward 3 o'clock. And police in Washington continue to search for a man who allegedly set fire to a rack of bras inside a Walmart this past Friday. Now, he's believed to be a teenage boy, about 16 to 18 years old. Should be pretty easy to identify this kid. They released an image of him. He's wearing a gray T-shirt that says Wildcat and also black sweatpants with an Army logo. Seems like a planned thing. He arrived in a white Cadillac Escalade, went directly to the women's lingerie section, set the fire, and then returned to the vehicle and got away. The Walmart, of course, had to be evacuated as smoke filled the building and then finally ventilated after the flames were extinguished. Doesn't sound like there were any serious injuries, thankfully, but this teenager setting a fire in Walmart, setting the bra section on fire. What a knucklehead. Don't go anywhere. Ella Langley and Morgan Wallen, that hot new song, I Can't Love You Anymore, kicks it off next on Wind 98.5.
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New country from Ellen Langley and Morgan Wallen on your country, Win 98.5. Scott West is on the way. He's got those Darius Rucker tickets to give away. Make sure to get yourself in the drawing. Text the word Rucker to 80373. He'll give them away after 3 o'clock.

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It's a Ella Langley Thursday start on your Country Wind 98.5. That, of course, is Be Heard. Weather's supposed to be bad this evening. I know. Just make sure you pay attention. Close attention. Kenny Chesney, Mark and Kids. A little messed up, but we're all right. One day closer to Friday on Wind 98.5.

And you end up on the radio. That song sounded a lot like my childhood and adolescence. Kenny Chesney, American Kids. Gonna keep it going on a Thursday. Weather's supposed to get crazy. So, again, be aware. Luke Combs on Wind 98.5.

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13: Southwest Michigan weather. Increasing clouds, hot and sticky weather today with highs in the upper 80s. A heat advisory is in effect for counties near the Indiana state line. There is a chance of severe thunderstorms occurring tonight. All elements are possible, including tornadoes and large hail. Damaging winds and downpours are the primary threats. The low temperature tonight will be in the mid-60s. Mostly sunny into the upper 70s on Friday. It should be cooler and less humid. Another chance of storm Saturday night. Tracking Southwest Michigan's weather, I'm Storm 2 meteorologist Scott Larson.

Morgan Wallen, Eric Church with Long Live Cowgirls on your Country Win 98.5. And long live cashiers like the person today at Walgreens. There was a little bit of a line, and someone behind me while I was in line waiting decided to go over to the photo area and say, hey, can I pay for this here? Because they saw a cashier there. And she said, yeah, you can pay here, but you got to go get in line. The line starts back here, lady. Yeah. Kudos to the Walgreens person that waited.

That mountain's too high. There's no such thing as ain't no mountain too high enough. If you've seen the big one, the hills anymore are just too high for me. We had to walk the stairs this morning because the power was out. Seven flights of stairs first thing in the morning because the power was out here in downtown Battle Creek. Corey Kent, Cole Wetzel on Win 98.5. Three words that you can say to help reduce rage. Tell you what those words are after we listen to my good buddy, Mr. Cole Swindell. 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

0: words that rhyme with the hands of time. Eric Church on your Country Wind 98.5. Three words to say when you're raging, according to scientists. They are, in this order, this is rage. Yeah, you can say it to yourself. That's what I said. This is rage. You can say it to yourself or out loud. And the psychology behind this is called affect labeling. It takes a feeling out of your subconscious and gives your cognitive abilities control. It forces your brain to observe your emotions rather than becoming overwhelmed by them. This is rage. So the next time you're in line at Walgreens and someone tries to cut in front of you at the photo album, go to yourself, this is rage. Stick around. We've got This Is Great Country Music coming up on Wind 98.5.
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Go fish. What about hearts? All filled up. Low cash in your country, win 98.5. Don't forget, tune in to JD and Mandy and this guy named Tim the Beer Guy tomorrow for when they announce the My Kind of Luke contest. And you call in, you guess the song, and you win tickets to see Luke Bryan and his farm tour. Morgan Wallen and Posty Post with I Ain't Coming Back. You heard it right. 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

see Scott West on the street corner playing a harmonica. He's not begging for quarters. He's trying to get discovered again. Your country, WIN 98.5.

He said the D word. Yes, you heard it. Josh Ross, Hate How You Look on your country win 98.5. Of course, he's a Canadian. Last year, he won the 2025 CCMA and Juno Award for the best country album of the year in Canada. He's got a new song coming out, or it's currently out, Wanted Me to Be Me, which I do believe we're going to play. Luke Bryan, That's My Kind of Night. It's going to be in Allegan at the John Shader Farm.

on. My kind of weekend night is in a recliner. That's Luke Bryan on your Country Wind 98.5. 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
16: Southwest Michigan weather.
17: Increasing clouds, hot and sticky weather today with highs in the upper 80s. A heat advisory is in effect for counties near the Indiana state line. There is a chance of severe thunderstorms occurring tonight. All elements are possible, including tornadoes and large hail. Damaging winds and downpours are the primary threats. The low temperature tonight will be in the mid-60s. Mostly sunny into the upper 70s on Friday. It should be cooler and less humid. Another chance of storm Saturday night. Tracking Southwest Michigan's weather, I'm Storm 2-8 meteorologist Scott Larson.

Change My Mind, Riley Green on your Country Wind 98.5. Just announced yesterday or today that Clint Black is scheduled to replace Justin Moore, who's taking a break on Riley Green's upcoming tour. Dustin Lynch is like me. Easy to love? Question mark. 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

slow it down, then we speed it up. Honestly, I have no idea what's next. When 98.5.

You don't pass on something like that. Hit me, I'm open. No, Scott, the last time we threw you the ball, you dropped it. Kind of like you're doing right now. Hardy, Eric Church, Morgan Wallen, and some guy named Tim McGraw, my favorite, with MacArthur on your country win 98.5. Would you like to go see Darius Rucker? You would? 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Text now. Scotty McCreary. No, it's a swear word. Dang straight. I'm not allowed to swear. I've got too much rage.

0: Isn't it? It's hard not to be motivated when people start clapping like that. You just want to get up. You want to do something. You want to get stuff done. Shaboozy and Jelly Roll getting it done with Amen on a Thursday on your country win 98.5. JD, speaking of getting things done, he's going to be at the T-Mobile location right there by Family Fair on Columbia Avenue. Tina is a manager there. Good people. 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Again, noon until 2 on Sunday. If you ain't got nothing to do by the family fair there in Battle Creek on Columbia, swing by, say hi to JD, look at our swag, and get some free ice cream. All courtesy, again, of T-Mobile on 65 East Columbia. 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

Megan Maroney, Beautiful Things on your Country Wind 98.5. If Megan Maroney was an M&M, I think she would be an orange, Tennessee orange colored M&M. But the M&M stamped on it would be Georgia Red because, of course, she graduated from Georgia. And I think the flavor, salted caramel, maybe sweet tea, that she's got that southern sweet tea charm with a little dash of sea salt to capture her sass and dry humor and salty heartbreak lyrics. Yeah, would you buy those M&Ms? Salted caramel sweet tea with the orange Tennessee colors with Georgia Red on the M&M. Yeah, maybe some cinnamon M's. Okay, you pushed it too far. Riley Green, he says he knows you want some M&Ms in the worstest way on Win 98.5.

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Ella Langley with her latest hit, Be Her, Be Her, Her Hurt. What are you saying? Be Her Hurt? I don't know. I'm a guy. I'm trying to pay attention, but you lost me. She hasn't lost the edge, though. She's currently doing really well with her endorsements. She's the official spokesperson for American Eagle Outfitters in February of this year. She just created her own fragrance with Noyz, N-O-Y-Z, called Be Her in April. And she's currently promoting this really cool credit card, Chase Sapphire Reserve. Yeah, so she's doing well. Pretty soon you'll see her on the lunchbox. Do we still have lunchboxes? No? I took a brown bag when I was a kid. Morgan Wallen, Chase.

I'm still going to be chasing you. Morgan Wallen and your Country Wind 98.5. This celebrity just checked in about the possibility of running for president. Yeah, I'll tell you who that is. First, we're going to get in that car, turn up Wind 98.5, and listen to some Ride, Ride, Ride, my favorite song, George Burge and Luke Bryan.

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11: Southwest Michigan weather. Some severe weather looking likely here in southwest Michigan this evening. Main time frame we're watching is between around 8 p.m. and midnight. Damaging wind gusts, a few spin-up tornadoes, the primary concern, so remain weather aware through this evening. Once the storm's clear, the sky should as well. We'll see a low temperature fall to the upper 50s. Beautiful weather on the way for Friday. Lower humidity, high temperatures in the upper 70s under sunny skies before rain chances return late Saturday. Tracking southwest Michigan's weather, I'm Storm Team 8 meteorologist Blake Harms.

Today, this person sat down with Esquire magazine and said, listen, I have been approached by both parties, Democrats and Republicans, to run for president, and I've thought about it, but at this point in time, I want to focus on storytelling, and get this, he said, I want to keep my politics private to myself. Well, there's a fresh of breath here. I want to vote for this guy. Who is he? None other than The Rock, Dwayne Johnson. Yeah, 46% of Americans say, doesn't matter who he represented, they would vote for him. He said, you know, I just can't do it. I came out and said who I would endorse before, and I got a lot of trouble for it. He goes, I just keep my politics to myself. Yeah, celebrities. It's weird, I know. Dan and Shay, say so on Win 98.5.

Heartbreak, Desperado, Chevy, Silverado, I don't know. I can't rhyme anymore. Bailey Zimmerman on Your Country Win 98.5. You remember this show, the TV show, if you're old enough, even if you're not, you can see it on Hulu or something. Home Improvement with Tim Allen. Well, he was recently interviewed and he said something kind of startling, but true. I'll tell you what it was after we get out for that boat ride. Gonna go for a boat ride. Old Dominion. I was on a boat that day. Wasn't me.

0: That song means even more to me now that Justin has taken some time off to deal with some health issues and focus on his family. That's Time's a Ticking on your Country Wind 98.5. Home Improvement, Tim Allen, series back in the 90s. It was a big hit. It had Three Little Snotty Brats on it. Well, he recently said in an interview that he'd like to do a Home Improvement reboot, but there's a problem. He said, and I quote, "The three kids have too much personal stuff going on." And upon further investigation, I found out that the two of the youngest kids, neither one of them went on to act very much after the season, the show ended, Home Improvement. And of course, Zachary Ty Bryan, or whatever his name is in and out of, he's in prison right now for domestic violence. So the idea of a Home Improvement reboot happening anytime soon is not going to happen. Of course, they even asked his wife, his on-air wife of the show, and she's like, he's never said anything to me. Typical husband, right? Stick around. TV husband. Stick around. Some more great country music coming up on Win 98.5.
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This is Rage. This is Rage. She's making me mad. You know, Kane Brown is one of those guys. We all have those friends who are happily married. They've got a great wife and a great life, but they always manage to tell people. But I'm so jealous. It's envious. It's Kane Brown and Your Country Win 98.5. 22 years ago, this show premiered as a hit. MTV Films, Napoleon Dynamite. 22 years ago. Take a look at the cast of characters then and now. Ella Langley, my favorite song, Choosing Texas. Michigan, you're okay. You're my backup. Win 98.5.

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We love listening to the radio. We love listening to you, Scott West, even though you suck. It's Morgan Wallen with Don't We on Your Country Win 98.5. Am I the only one that gets upset with trailers? I mean, I want to know what the movie's about, but when I watch trailers these days, they basically give me the whole movie. You know, before it used to be a little teaser. That's why they were called trailers, because they were teasers. But now I feel like, because I just watched Disclosure Day on the trailer, and I feel like I know the whole movie now. Randy Houser, Running Out of Moonlight on Daylight on Win 98.5.

0: Randy Houser, running out of moonlight. Time to get your phone out and figure out where the flashlight is without confusing yourself. Kip Moore almost endorsed something here local, but then turned around and said no. 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

0: Hey, it's just Scott West. You know the rest. I'm not the best. I've got to explain, okay? But I do have to explain. On Thursday, June 25th, Win 98.5 wants you to have a hootie of a good time with Darius Rucker at the Acrisure Amphitheater in Grand Rapids. 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
15: Southwest Michigan Weather. Some severe weather looking likely here in southwest Michigan this evening. Main time frame we're watching is between around 8 p.m. and midnight. Damaging wind gusts, a few spin-up tornadoes, the primary concern, so remain weather aware through this evening. Once the storm's clear, the sky should as well. We'll see a low temperature fall to the upper 50s. Beautiful weather on the way for Friday. Lower humidity, high temperatures in the upper 70s under sunny skies before rain chances return late Saturday. Tracking southwest Michigan's weather, I'm Storm Team 8 meteorologist Blake Harms.

0: Jeez.
1: Well, maybe not a beer, but imagine getting up on stage and there's a bunch of Pop-Tarts behind you. Because that's what happened to Kip Moore early in his career when Wild Ones was taken off. His agent got him a deal for this sponsorship. He says, you just got to show up in L.A., stand up, sing your song with Wyclef Jean and Nick Jonas, pop stars, and we'll pay you a bunch of money. And he said at that point in his life, he was struggling. So this was a big check, six, maybe seven figures. However, when he showed up to this empty warehouse, there's an LED screen behind him that lit up when he started to sing Wild Ones. And he turned around and a yellow glow of thousands of Pop-Tart Kellogg's Pop-Tart boxes behind him. He said he turned his head, said, I need to go outside for a minute. Went outside, had a smoke with somebody that was out there. His manager came out and he said, look, you lied to me. I'm not doing this stuff. I'm going to go in there and tell those people that I'm not doing it. He went back in. Said, look, I'm sorry you guys invested time, but I was kind of lied to. I'm going to buy my own plane ticket back to Tennessee, and I wish you well. They found somebody else to replace Kip. But what a story, right? Seven-figure check. He said, Pop-Tarts, no way. Ain't it?

So we go from Ella Langley and Morgan Wallen with Can't Love You Anymore to Ella Langley on TikTok covering Shania Twain's Look Like We Made It. She said she loves that song. It's on TikTok if you want to see it. It's in black and white. It's pretty cool. Benny Zimmerman, Where It Ends on Win 98.5.

0: is a goodbye go. That song goes out to my good friend Barb at Field of Flight, who is amazing. 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We give stuff away. Yeah, double dare you, Spotify.
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another person that's a lot like Kane Brown. I could see Kane Brown and his wife going out to dinner with Luke Combs and his wife because they're madly in love with them. Happy wife, happy life. Be by you on your country win 98.5. Morgan Wallen, got lots of problems. I'm flipping the piano over. I'm throwing cell phones out in the air. But I got better.

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for you to enter to win those Darius Rucker Hootie of a Good Time tickets at the AccuSure. It's hard for me to say that word for some AccuSure Amphitheater in Grand Rapids on June 25th. Just text Rucker, R-U-C-K-E-R, to 80373, and you'll be entered. We're going to pick some winners here soon, so text now. Eric Church, Give Me Back My Hometown on Win, your hometown radio, 98.5. Damn.

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Can you see me right now? I'm Irish with some clogs on. Eric Church on Win98.5. Hey, there's the friends of the show. They are Furniture Mattress Warehouse in Coldwater and Sturgis, and they're helping us give away the best seats in the house. 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Really, really nice people. Corey Kent, speaking of nice people, Cole Wetzel, taking it down a notch. We're climbing down the mountain on Win 98.5.

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14: Southwest Michigan weather. Some severe weather looking likely here in southwest Michigan this evening. Main time frame we're watching is between around 8 p.m. and midnight. Damaging wind gusts, a few spin-up tornadoes, the primary concern, so remain weather aware through this evening. Once the storm's clear, the sky should as well. We'll see a low temperature fall to the upper 50s. Beautiful weather on the way for Friday. Lower humidity, high temperatures in the upper 70s under sunny skies before rain chances return late Saturday. Tracking southwest Michigan's weather, I'm Storm Team 8 meteorologist Blake Harms.

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Post is out on tour now. Kicked it off at the Bank of America Stadium in Charlotte, North Carolina. And while on stage, he confirmed to fans that the 40-song, 2-album project is 99% done. He used a swear word that I can't say. Yeah. Lorena Elena and Chase Matthew, two people with two first names, with All My Exes on Win98.5.

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Thank you. 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

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Wrong Hearts. Hopefully you're doing well. And thanks for listening to the weird guy in the afternoon, Scott West. Going, going, gone. Big Daddy Luke Combs. Great musician. Great husband. Great father. What more can you say? Just turn it up.

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1: Postcards from the road. Parmalee using a spell check. 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No commas on your country win 98.5. I'm Scott West. I'm not the best. I'm just Scott West, and I am out of here. Remember to tell those people close to you that you love them. Treat people with kindness. Be silly, be goofy, or not. That's your choice. But turn up the radio and sing along. I'm going to leave you with the fact that tomorrow, J.D. Manny's special guest, Tim the Beer Guy, are going to have your chance to win tickets to see Luke Bryan's farm tour.

0: September 20th in Allegan at the John Shaindorf Dairy Farm. All you got to do is listen for them to say they're going to play the That's My Kind of Luke. And when you hear that, be the right caller, guess the right Luke Bryan song, and you will win. Have a good night. Pay attention to the weather. I haven't looked outside. I haven't heard the EAS, but I'm going to check my radar and plan accordingly. I will talk to you tomorrow on Win 98.5.
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